0: From the Touch 25 compilation, you just heard Finesse performing Tree.
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from the album From the Twilight Next to Nowhere. That was Opening of the Circle by Utone.

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I was just at the opposite.

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1: Or, if you're the type of person who prefers to live their life to a calmer, quieter soundtrack, maybe you're not getting your fix of Swedish classical music. The thing is, it doesn't matter where on earth you go, everyone makes music. And here on Continental Drift, we take you on a globetrotting musical journey to see what everyone else is up to. Most weeks, we pick a country and dive into its musical history and culture, examining how certain

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Have a good time now. Welcome to paradise. Paradise. Paradise.

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I take this chance and I jump up on her. Dang if I don't land right on top of her.

closer to yourself, closer to God. Closer to the truth, closer to the heart. Close, close, close. Closer you are, closer it be. The closer, the closer, the closer. But anyway, you know, I talk like a Jamaican. 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